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And we're flooring it.

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1: Well, good morning to you and a happy Friday. We've got wet streets, we've got rain, but welcome in. The weekend is almost here. It's on the doorstep. You're standing on the welcome mat of Saturday. We've got debris in the road. This is 40 westbound, exit 154. 18-wheeler lost part of its load in the road. 40 westbound, exit 154. That puts it just about in front of the big churches right there as you're coming off of I-57. It's got traffic backed up to the McCain Mall area, so please be careful this morning. Especially going around curves, up and down hills, you don't want anything getting away from you, okay? Everybody do the best you can. We've got rain in the forecast for today, so let's get to the weekend safely. Life is a highway. You don't want to slip slide off somewhere else. Buckle up. Headlights, windshield wipers. Make sure you and your passengers all buckled in. It's Tommy Cochran. Good morning, you beautiful people.
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3: And a good morning to you. It's now 6:14 and a happy Friday. Happy soggy, wet Friday. Dawn is back with us on Monday, providing, of course, she was not the subject of an alien abduction, because Dawn was actually on the search for extraterrestrial intelligence. And for some reason, she chose St. Louis. She'll be back on Monday. All right, here we go. Stuff to start your day. On this day in history, May 22nd, 1967, Mr. Rogers' Neighborhood premiered on PBS. Why did I think it was earlier than that? Birthdays, Bernie Taupin, songwriter for Elton John, 76. Ann Cusack, 64. Johnny Gill, 60. Michael Kelly, this is one of those guys who has been in a bazillion different shows that we like to stream. House of Cards, he was in The Lioness. He was in a couple of others that I've seen as well. He is 57. Naomi Campbell, 56. Sean Gunn, Guardians of the Galaxy, 52. Boy, some sad news coming out of the world of NASCAR. NASCAR driver, two-time NASCAR Cup champion, Cup winner Kyle Busch has died after a brief but serious illness. He just raced in Dover this past weekend and got his last win a week ago today in the Truck Series. Kyle Busch had a total of 234 career victories, 63 of those in the Cup Series. Soon to be in the NASCAR Hall of Fame. Sad. Kyle Busch, rowdy, gone at the age of 41. No cause of death has yet been released. We're going old school. You've seen the memes, and we've talked about the old days. A group of Pizza Hut franchise owners are bringing back the nostalgia and the look of Pizza Hut from back in the day, including the salad bar, red, white checkerboard tablecloths, even those red textured cups.

0: It's not a good place for her. It's never a good time for that to happen. Never a good place for that to happen. But especially right there on a Friday morning when folks have got somewhere to be in the rain. Everybody be careful getting through there. I don't see any other problems on the traffic map. 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Forecast for today. We've got rain. Today's high upper 70s. Should be clearing out by later tonight into the first part of tomorrow. High tomorrow around 80, but then rain chances pick up again by Saturday night through Saturday night into Sunday. Sunday's high, upper 70s, and Memorial Day looks like it's going to be rainy as well with a high on Monday of 80. Right now, we've got some light rain. Wet streets, 67.
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Boulevard of Broken Dreams. Let's hope that doesn't happen to you. Please drive cautiously out there. Once again, reminder, windshield wipers, headlights, turn them on, y'all. Get yourself buckled up. We've got more rain coming. 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
2: 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What AC/DC song is it? And how much did it cost? That's what I want to know. All right, checking the map here. Looks like traffic has eased up right there on 40 in front of the big churches. I think they've got the issue, for the most part, eased out of the way. Had an 18-wheeler lost part of his load right there. As you're coming off of I-57, making that right turn onto 40 West, you'll see it. So just be careful getting through there. We do have some wet streets. We've got rain in the forecast. So once again, please buckle up, seat belts, windshield wipers. Make sure you drive for conditions, watch your speed, leave enough room between you and the vehicle in front of you. And if you see any issues on the road, any kerfuffles, 501-614-9410. Ding, ding, ding, ding, ding, ding, ding. It looks like everybody's got this one. Whoop, not save one. Yeah. If you said dirty deeds done dirt cheap, you are correct. It's on the way next. Stay close.
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1: 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Today's the day. You could, if you qualified, win $250. Pay your bills. Underway. Speaking of which, be listening for that cash register sound. When you hear it, if you're caller 9, get you qualified to win $5,000. You can spend it your way. We call it pay your bills, but look, even if you go on a really nice vacation, those count as bills also. Could be a down payment on your next new car, truck, or SUV. Could be some home improvement things you've been putting off for a while. It's your money. Spend it your way. Today, around 5:30, Kennedy will draw another weekly $250 winner. Jody Weaver of Jacksonville was last week's. Now, if you do win $250, you're still in the running for the $5,000. It's all brought to you by TC's Midtown Grill and the Point 94.0, and Old Arkansas Alarm and the Point 94.1. Double-double coming up for the 710 request. Going to play one that I was going to play yesterday, but held off till today. And then Doc T wants to hear some Stevie Ray Vaughan.
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the Point 94.1. Watching the rain, 7:05, Rick and Dawn in the morning. She's back on Monday. 7:10 requests, both of them locked in. Going to hear some Stevie Ray Vaughan and some Alice Cooper since the kids are out of school. School's out. Not you, Cabot. I got word yesterday they don't get out till next week. Good morning, you beautiful.

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1: Not you, Kevin. And then Jeff told me that their kids aren't getting out until first part of next month.
2: What?
1: All right, let's get you caught up on traffic. I got a phone call about this. This is on 30 westbound. Have no idea yet what lane's impacted. They're still waiting to get word on that. Single vehicle accident right there around mile marker 80. That's all we've got in town. Looks like some stuff on 40 way out to the east. Mile marker 251, 40 westbound. Single vehicle accident, but that's way out there close to West Memphis. So if you see any issues, any kerfuffles today, hit us up on the text line. Let us know. Drop us a comment, 501-614-9410. Forecast for today. Yes, it looks like we've got more rain coming. Today's high, upper 70s. Tomorrow, rain tapering off. Looks like a nice Saturday morning. Possibly rain by the afternoon. Right around 80 for a high. Sunday, rainy. Upper 70s. Memorial Day, rainy. Right around 80. I don't know. Look like it's raining here at the moment, but please do be careful. Headlights, windshield wipers, watch your speed, you know, all of the above. Stay off your devices if you can have it, if you can, well, stay off your devices. Go hands-free. Talkie texty if you need to get in touch with somebody. Right now it's cloudy and 67. All right, a couple of you have asked about Dawn. Dawn is on assignment. I think she's out with ABC News. Hunting down extraterrestrials and UFOs up in St. Louis. I think that comes to an end today, so we'll wait for her primetime report sometime next week, but she will be back on Monday. I don't know if I ever got it. Let me see. Give me just a second. Okay, we got a couple of birthdays. Cameron is 7 today. So Cameron and also Lori Gillette. I generally don't mention last names, but we do have a lot of Lori's. This particular one is the one that runs the whole show at Diamond Doors Custom Cabinets. And I only know that because Karen told me that she is the one that's in charge of everything and everybody at Diamond Doors Custom Cabinets. So for Cameron and Lori, happy birthday to you. Squash tomatoes and stew. Bread and butter in a gutter. Happy birthday to you. Cameron, hope you have a big day today. Lori, enjoy all the festivities and that delicious cake. That I wasn't supposed to say that. All right, now I've got a text here about a possible accident on 630. I don't see anything on there just yet. However, let's get down here to Hot Springs area. 290 southbound, single vehicle accident impacting all lanes if you're out that way. Highway 290. And let's take a look at this one in Caddo Valley. Yeah, still don't know what lanes that's impacting. Betsy's on her way in with our Friday's friend. You're going to meet Susie. Now, Chuck is going to be out today, so it'll take a little while to get the video posted to our Facebook page, but there is a very lovely, lengthy post over on our Facebook page if you want to check out Susie today. Congrats to Riley, our latest Paper Crown of Knowledge recipient, because Riley knew, as many of you did, a lot of correct answers, a lot of consolation crowns went out yesterday, that two-thirds of us own at least one pet, and several of you own a lot more than that. If you're ready, let's get to today's.
0: The Electric Cooperatives of Arkansas present Triviadiculous with Rick and Don on the Point 94.1. This is your chance at a genuine paper.

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1: All right, text line's open. Triviadiculous brought to you by the Electric Cooperatives of Arkansas. Made possible in part by Arkansas Mailing Services. They're the good folks that get all the crowns and certificates of authenticity out to you. Doing the good work, doing the hard work to make sure that you get your paper crowns of knowledge. Here's your question. 1 in 4 men do this, but only 1 in 10 women do. Huh. 1 in 4 men do this. 25% of men do this, but only 10% of women do. Drop your comments on the text line, 501-614-9410. What is it? Oh, Pam says she's retiring after 42 years as a teacher. And she says school's out forever until they call you and say, hey, Pam, could you come in? We need a substitute. Well, Donnie, he said we played schools out too early. Think of it as an early morning reminder. All right, 25% of men do this, but only 10% of women do it. Take out the trash. It's kind of heavy. Rick, can you take this out?
2: Yeah.
1: Got to hand it to the boss, though, at the ranch, because she takes out all the recyclables. Golf, workout in a gym. Check the oil in the vehicle. Mow the lawn. Pick their nose. Pretty sure that's a 100% of everybody. Ride motorcycles. That's a good answer. Wait until the last minute to buy a gift. I think that's about 3/4 of guys. Take showers over baths. And says, listen to their spouse. 25% of men listen to their spouse, but only 10% of women. I don't know about that. Work a 40-hour week. Whistle. Tweeze their upper lip. Complain about how they're feeling. Those are low percentages. That has me stumped. All right, Dustin, I'll read the question again. 1 in 4 men do this, but only 1 in 10 women do. There, no percentages. Hopefully you're not stumped. Last minute shop. Forget significant dates like birthdays and anniversaries. Teresa says they skip washing their hands after when leaving the bathroom. Drive a truck. A lot of folks that are talking about crop dusting and breaking wind. A lot of breaking wind answers on here. Wash the car. Leave the toilet seat up. Only 10% of women do that. Snore. Go hunting. Check the tire pressure. None of these answers are correct, and I'm getting multiple answers from the same people. Stump their toe on a kitchen island. You know, Dawn had to buy mismatched shoes after she did that. She had to buy bigger shoes, a bigger shoe. She had to buy 2 pair. One's a half size bigger than the other because she stubbed her toe on the kitchen island. Not once, but twice. Shave their pits. Admit they were wrong. One in four men do this, but only 1 in 10 women do. What could it be? Oh, take the trash out without being asked. Yeah, there's only so many times you can sort of cram everything down. What are you doing?
3: I'm pushing the trash.
1: Why don't you just take it out?
3: Because it's easier to do this.
1: That way I can put more stuff in there. And then you try to Then you try to pull it out of the wastebasket, and little tie things break. You're like, oh, man.

0: All right, this involves sleeping. One in four men do this while sleeping, but only one in 10 women do. There we go. I know I made it easy. I know. Okay, so 25% of men, 10% of women sleep in the nude. I'll go through the text line, see who got there first. Betsy's on her way in with Susie. You're going to meet Susie here in the next 15 minutes or so. Beautiful dog. Go check her out on our Facebook page.
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man, she's a beauty. Susie is just a lovely, gentle beauty. We've had a few of those. You'll have a chance to meet her here in the next few minutes. If you want to find out more, jump over to our Facebook page. It's the Point 94.1 Trivia Ridiculous. Ask it and answer. 25% of men, but only 10% of women sleep in the nude. Makes sense. Fog hat. Slow ride on the Point.

0: Yes, please. Keep it slow, okay? Under the conditions. Slow ride, probably advisable. It's the Point 94.1. Happy Friday, everybody, heading into the weekend. And somebody said that I played Schools Out from Alice Cooper a little too early. I think maybe they were talking about playing it later this afternoon when school is officially out. Hey, you know what? All right, last day of school.
1: Woohoo!
0: Yeah. It's going down. Asked and answered. 1 in 4 men sleep in the nude, but only one in 10 women sleep in the nude. Let's get you caught up on traffic. I got a call about this. 630 eastbound, exit 5A. Two-vehicle accident right there. It is not, at the moment, impeding traffic. But do be careful if you're traveling that direction. It's right there between University and Fair Park. So just drive safely, okay? And then we've got this issue on Highway 290 down in Garland County, a couple of miles south of Hot Springs. All lanes impacted from a single vehicle accident there. And now we have more on the issue 30 westbound. This one's at mile marker 80, Caddo Valley area. 30 westbound, all lanes impacted from another single vehicle accident. So everybody, please drive safe and pay attention to what's going on. There's a new diamond. Just short of Brinkley. Jackknife semi-truck. 40 westbound. No idea yet on what lanes are impacted there. So, look, we've got rain. We've got moist streets. More rain's predicted. So, please, drive safe, okay? Slow down. Get your headlights on. Windshield wipers if needed. Depending on where you are. Seat belts. Get yourself buckled up. Drive for conditions. All right. Oh, and if you see any issues, any kerfuffles, let us know. Text line's open, 501-614-9410. This, Betsy, is the third largest dog, larger dog that you have brought in. We've had Dexter.
1: Right.
0: Hans Solo.
1: Yep.
0: Who got adopted last weekend.
1: Yes, he's doing great.
0: Such a beautiful dog. And Dexter, another beautiful dog. And now you brought us Susie. And we'll have the video up on our Facebook page a little later because check the promo guys out today. So
1: yep. So I get to play videographer.
0: Yet another really gentle, easygoing dog.
1: Yeah, she's fantastic. And Susie is like top of the list kind of volunteer and staff favorite. And I really hadn't spent any time with her myself until yesterday. And it did take me a minute to see what everybody was raving about, because she can be really shy at first and it takes her a while to kind of warm up to you.
0: Yeah.
1: And, but once she does, oh my gosh, she's so sweet. And like, she just, you got to earn her love.
0: Look, I mean,
1: she's so laid back.
0: She's just sitting. I'm just sitting and watching the rain.
1: She's just so easy.
0: I don't know what I'm
1: watching. Easy going.
0: I don't know what I'm watching out this window, but it's interesting.
1: Probably watching geese. But she's house trained. She gets along really well with other dogs. She gets along well with cats. We actually encountered one of the cats at the shelter yesterday, and she was curious, and she was a little offended when I didn't let her just get right up to the kitty, because it was a large and in charge kitty that was going to give her the business if she did. But she took it well, and you know, she was just kind of curious. I would have no concerns about her living with a kitty. She's easy going.
0: Okay, is she available? Is she ready to go? How old do you think she is?
1: She's,
0: roughly?
1: I would say maybe 2 or 3-ish.
0: Okay.
1: Now she's, her coat is rough right now. Like you can tell, she's been out on her own for a while.
0: Yeah.
1: Not getting good nutrition. You know, a couple weeks of good groceries will make an incredible difference in her coat. But, I mean, she's a healthy girl. Is she
0: available now? I mean,
1: she's
0: been
1: available for weeks.
0: What?
1: Yes. She's running out of time.
0: Okay.
1: She's been to 2 outside adoption events the first week of May.
0: Oh.
1: And got rave reviews from everybody that met her. Everybody that meets her just loves her. Just the right person hasn't found her yet.
0: So okay. Well,
1: really
0: listen.
1: Hopeful that will happen today, and it's going to have to happen early today, most likely. They're going to be closed tomorrow in observance of Memorial Day.
0: Right. We'll make sure the adoption fee's covered if you want to, if you're interested in Susie, and I hope you are. If you'll call Betsy, 501-725-0250. Plus, you can click the link that's on our Facebook page. You can stop by the shelter. Today's hours?
1: Well, that's the thing. The day before they're going to be closed for a holiday, a lot of times the city will let them know last minute, hey, you can close a couple hours early. Sometimes it's noon, sometimes it's 3 o'clock, and they don't know until right before it happens. So they will most likely be closing early today, but we can't tell you for sure what time. So try to get to the shelter before noon would be my advice. We would love to get her out of there before this long weekend.
0: Let's do it. Let's find Susie a home to get to. Look at her. She's laying down. I can see it on the video.
1: We'll make sure
0: that her adoption is covered, but please give Betsy a call. Find out more. 501-725-0250. So you're in next week.
1: Yes.
0: Okay. Then we'll I guess we'll see you next Friday.
1: Yep. Next Friday.
0: Thanks for bringing Susie.
1: Of course.
0: She's cute.
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It's the Point 94.1. Yes, we're live, we're local, and we're happy that you're riding with us. We're happy to ride with you as well. Had some inquiries, folks wanting to know what it is that Susie looks like. If you'll jump over to our Facebook page, we've got many, many, many pictures over there of Susie. Beautiful dog. Lovely. It's Bob Seger, her strut on the Point 94.1.

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2: 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We'll keep this short. Let's just talk about what's going on with traffic because we've got multiple diamonds, a lot of them way out to the east of us, but we'll start out here on 40 West. This is mile marker 208 for folks coming this way, especially you truckers. Jackknife semi-truck. Still waiting on what lanes are impacted, but it does have things backed up there around Brinkley. Now, we've got this other accident, 630 eastbound, exit 5A. It's on the right shoulder, two-vehicle accident there. It does not seem to be causing much in the way of problems with other traffic. And then 30 westbound, all lanes impacted from a single-vehicle accident there earlier this morning. Mile marker 80, right around Caddo Valley. Fingers crossed in all those cases, everybody is okay. So that being said, headlights, windshield wipers, road spray, rain, seat belts, drive for conditions, watch your speed. Pay attention to what's going on around you. I see it all the time. People changing lanes. They turn their blinker on and then they just ease on over. Take a look around your shoulder, this side and then this side to make sure it's safe for you to merge. And stay off the devices, okay? Go hands-free. And if you see any issues, any kerfuffles with traffic, let us know. Drop us a line on the text line, 501-614-9410. We've got tickets for you, too, I believe. Let me check real quick. Okay, we do. We have some more tickets to the Pulaski County Fair. Your chance to win coming up here in about 15 minutes for Game Show to Mo's.
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tickets to the Pulaski County Fair on the table for you. Going to spin Dawn's Wheel of Nearly Impossible Trivia. Happy Friday, everybody. Weekend is on your doorstep. She's a beauty. It's the Tubes. Good morning, you beautiful people from The Point 94.1.

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1: All right, looking at the map here, some diamonds have been removed. That one on 630 is now gone. Still dealing with that issue there, 30 westbound. All lanes impacted around Caddo Valley, mile marker 80. Single vehicle accident. Fingers crossed everybody is okay. We've got a new one down in Pine Bluff. 530, exit 44. Got an accident in the southbound side impacting the right lane. And then the 40 westbound traffic getting backed up there around Brinkley. Still don't know what lanes are impacted, but we have a jackknife semi-truck out that way. So let's hope those folks are okay as well. Any other problems, if it's safe to do so, drop us a text, 501-614-9410. Checking your forecast for today. It looks like more rain expected today, upper 70s. Possibly clearing out by tonight, leaving us a relatively dry morning tomorrow, but possibly some rain ramping up by the afternoon. Tomorrow's high right around 80, rain through the night into Sunday. And it looks like we've got a good chance of rain for Sunday with a high around 80 and Memorial Day as well. Rain, high around 80. Right now, it's overcast. It's cloudy. I don't know if it's actually raining or if it's just cloudy at the moment. But nonetheless, please do drive safely, okay? Going to spin Dawn's wheel of random trivia, give you a chance to go to the Pulaski County Fair. And if you'd like to go, all you have to do is answer

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0: 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Out the door, $9.99. You're going to get a junior burrito made your way because you're going to walk in.
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0: And then they're going to serve up that junior burrito made just the way you want it. Side of queso, chips, salsa. They'll give you more salsa if you want that too. And a frosty beverage, $9.99. Okay, here's your question. Well, this is going to be easy. No, it really is. Even I knew the answer to this one. Which well-known comic book series features four characters named after Italian Renaissance artists? Go on, you know this. It's even a cartoon. Text in to win, 501-614-9410. There we go. We have a lot of variations on a theme, but if you said Teenage Mutant Ninja Turtles, you are correct. I'll go through the text line, see who it is that got there first with the correct answer. Let's talk about Lazy Boy of Little Rock. Boss got home. She was visiting the kids for a week. And she said, I'm really looking forward to sitting in my recliner. I said, which one? You've got two. You've got one you sit in all the time and then one you rarely ever sit in. It's like it's brand new. Yeah, I think I'll sit in that one. Within minutes, she was out. They've got the recliners that'll do that to you. Put you in that lovely zone of almost asleep, but not quite asleep. It's what I call a power rest. So if you'd like to find out how to get your power rest, stop by Lazy Boy of Little Rock this weekend. It's going to be raining. Go do some indoor activities. Go sit in all the recliners, fabric, leather. They've also got chairs that swivel. They've got the perfect chairs. Let's say you're a new mom and you want one for the bedroom. They've got those too. They've got chairs that just sit there and do nothing until you sit in them. Chairs with ottomans. They've got rockers. And of course, recliners, sofas, sectionals, love seats. 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

0: William did it. The point, 94.1. That's how live and local we are. He was actually in the car. Hey, man. He is caller number 9. William just got qualified to win $5,000. Now, we're going to have a weekly winner today around 5:30 with Kennedy. $250 on the table. Good news is, if you win the $250, you're still in the running for the $5,000. So hang in there, Jody Weaver. She was last Friday's winner. We'll see who today's winner is going to be later today. It's all leading up to $5,000, all brought to you by TC's Midtown Grill and Old Arkansas Alarm. Let's check traffic here real quick. Okay, we've got a new diamond now. Diamonds, diamonds everywhere. It's like a jewelry store out there, sort of, figuratively speaking. 530 North, left shoulder, single vehicle accident, mile marker 31. And now I'm going to check what's going on. Okay. We've got a jackknife semi-truck. This is 40 westbound. All lanes impacted. Mile marker 208. And I don't know what these are. Some odd things on the text line, on the traffic map. That's it, though. Caddo Valley is all cleared up. And right now, Central Arkansas, in the city and around, all systems green, all systems go. However, with rain in the forecast, if it's safe to do so and you see any problems out there, let us know. 501-614-9410.
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0: It's the Point 94.1 with Aerosmith. Dream on. Not while you're driving. That could cause problems. Short stack of classic rock just minutes away. We're going to get you started with the Stone Temple Pilots. Hang on.
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0: Skinner and Freebird from the Point 94.1 as we head into Memorial Day weekend. A lot of you got some time, have some time off. I know Chuck the Promo Guy taking some PTO. Today, by the way, is Chuck the Promo Guy's birthday. I think it is. I think it's today. If not, we'll find out more next week. Missed that one. Little scamp. Now we know why he took the day off. We've got more rain in the forecast for today. About a 50-50 chance we'll see some rain by later this afternoon. However, things should be easing up by late this afternoon into tonight. Now, upper 70s for a high. Tomorrow, going to start the day, looks like rain-free, and then giving way to rain by tomorrow afternoon, tomorrow evening. Tomorrow's high around 80. Rain on Sunday with a high around 80. Memorial Day rain with a high around 80. Multiple copies of the same day, different days of the week. Right now, cloudy, 68.
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0: She's in town with Brian Adams, August the 1st. 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Simmons Bank Arena. Man, that's going to be a good show. Dawn's really looking forward to it. We've got a couple of diamonds, and this is unusual. I don't know that I've seen this before. I tried to look at the camera angles on this, and the cameras aren't working correctly. 30 westbound, exit 135, there is an accident that's on the left shoulder. 30 eastbound, exit 135, there's an accident in the left lane, left shoulder. So they're both right there together, but going different directions. Does not, however, seem to be impeding traffic at this time, and everything else looks pretty good. Oops, we've got an issue up here. Highway 64. Oof. A couple of miles west of Bologna. All lanes impacted. So Highway 64. Problem is, I don't know what direction it's going. So if you're up there between Conway and Bologna, all lanes impacted. Beyond that, I don't really know anything else. All right, everybody drive safe, especially today. We've got more rain in the forecast for today. Have a lovely weekend. I'll see you back here tomorrow morning at 7. And then Dawn and I with you for Memorial Day for our annual Memorial Day tribute. Doing that, kicking things off at 6 in the morning. And then we'll kind of ramp up, get to the tribute, and salute all of those who made the ultimate sacrifice serving their country. 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I'll see you back here tomorrow morning, bright and early at 7. Until then, have a great day, everybody.
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0: The Point, 94.1, live and local. That's Nirvana, Come As You Are. 10:05 on your Friday. Yeah, it is Friday. TGIF. Thank you for tuning in. On the way next, I got the Eagles for you. Got some ZZ Top coming up, too. But this weekend, being Memorial Day and, you know, everything else, we're going to do a Lost Classics weekend on The Point 94.1. We're going to dig out some great songs you never hear on the radio all day Saturday, Sunday, and Monday. We're also giving you the chance to win the Jimi Hendrix Experience 4-CD Purple Box Set. One of the coolest things we've given away. Compliments of Retro Rose Records in Benton. 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This box set's really cool. It's got purple velvet on the cover. The Lost Classics Weekend on The Point 94.1. 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

The Point, 94.1, live and local with the Marsha Tucker Band, heard in a love song. Let's talk about traffic for a minute because we got a couple of issues. First of all, Highway 10 Cantrell at Sampeck Road, I got a text saying it was a head-on collision. And right at Sampeck and Cantrell, it is showing big, big backups, heavy and slow. Let's zoom out a little bit, see if there's anything else. We have mile marker 12 on I-430 southbound. It's on the left shoulder on 430, not causing any backups there, but it is a crash. What we've got right now, we have, you know, rainfall here and there, and it's going to create some issues on the road. So slow down, take your time, and be careful out there. Here's Rick Springfield on The Point 94.1.

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1: What we've got here is failure to communicate. Some men you just can't reach. So you get what we had here last week, which is the way he wants it. Well, he gets it.

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1: Okay, before we get to Hole in the Headline, we do have an accident to report. This is I-40 westbound right at Oak Street. Now, it says it is on the shoulder, but looking at the camera, we have a couple of police cars with flashing lights that are in the fast lane. So the middle and inside, where the outside and middle lane are the only lanes open right now. And that's causing some slowdowns headed in towards Oak Street in Conway. And looking at the camera, looks like it's raining. So, yeah, heads up out there. 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And we got an actual news headline here. Now, you get to fill in the blank on what's missing on the Point text line, 501-614-9410, and the first correct choice gets bragging rights. Giant blank steals golf ball on course. Giant blank steals golf ball on course. Was it A, an iguana, B, a seagull, or C, an alligator? We'll come back with the right answer after this on The Point.
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1: All right, wrapping up hole in the headline, giant blank steals golf ball on course, iguana, seagull, or alligator? Okay, Shania Durst, you get Friday bragging rights. Congratulations. Now the honor roll. Misty, Kevin 26, David, James, Todd, Pierce, Sherwood Jake, Eddie, Jason, Joseph, Teresa, Rhonda, and Wesley. Those were all the people who guessed Gator. Yeah. A guy playing golf with friends at the Idlewild Golf Course in Paterson, Louisiana. A monster alligator walked onto the course, snatched up his ball. His friends jokingly debated playing it where it lies, but ultimately decided to let the gator keep the ball, and no one got hurt. Can you imagine? Yeah. Well, if you've been to Louisiana, you know. Point 94.1.

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0: 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It's My Life. It's 11:08. It's Friday. I'm Jeff Allen. On the way next, Ozzy. This afternoon, The Point, 94.1's Mike Kennedy is going to be on location 3 to 6 at Pick and Pull. That's on Baseline Road in Little Rock. Mike broadcasting the afternoon show live, and it's Dollar Days at Pick and Pull today through Monday, meaning every part you pick and pull is half off. Mike will be there today, 3 to 6, telling you all about that on The Point, 94.1. I want to talk to you for a second about Oaklawn, the Boats and Bucks giveaway. 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

0: 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That's Tom Petty, Learning to Fly. It's 11:45. Up next, I got Eagles for you, the R-Request lunch hour right around the corner. This weekend, we're doing a three-day Lost Classics weekend on The Point, 94.1. A way to observe Memorial Day, digging out some great songs you never hear on the radio, spotlighting them all day Saturday, Sunday, and Monday. And we're giving you the chance to win the Jimi Hendrix Experience 4-CD Purple Box Set, compliments of Retro Rose Records in Benton. One of the coolest prizes we've ever had. It's purple vinyl wrapped, or velvet wrapped, I should say. 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It's cool. 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

0: 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For Mark, he wanted that Grateful Dead, A Little Touch of Grey on the All Request Lunch Hour. And Sherwood Jake wanted that Eagles Fly to start off the show. Yeah, the All Request Lunch Hour, brought to you by Rainbow Restoration. 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

0: 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Crystal wanted something off the Iron Eagle soundtrack. 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
2: Hey, Jeff, how are you, buddy?
1: Good. What's up?
2: Hey, man, I know you probably got a billion requests. There's not enough time for marching boogie, is there?

0: The other night, I was walking down the street. I was getting kind of hungry. I decided to get me something to eat. Now, I passed up all the chain franchise joints on Hamburger Row and stopped at a little greasy spoon place I always eat at called Eat. Sit and go. Get you one of those greasy hamburgers all peppered up, lay you up in the hospital for 10 days. So I ordered me up a couple of them grease bombs. Waitress brought them over, lifted up the bun, checked them out. Damn, no ketchup. So I nudged the guy sitting next to me at the counter. I said, hey, partner, how about passing the ketchup over? Suddenly, this little bitty green hand holding a ketchup bottle came into view. And I freaked. Because the guy sitting next to me was a Martian. Now, in 28 years of eating hamburgers, I ain't never run into no Martian. Not at 2:30 in the morning, and certainly not at a fine scarfing establishment like Eat. Well, he was sitting over there with a bunch of colored sticks on his plate, and I looked over at him, and I said, what you eating there, boy? Crayons? He said,
1: why, no, they're Martian cigarettes. Here, try one.
0: Well, about a half hour later, he looked over at me and smiled. Them old Martians ain't got but two teeth in their head. And he said,
1: how do you feel?
0: And I said,

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1: Sit Lark's Sauce Classic Rock Station. That's Brownsville Station, and Martian Boogie got a couple calls for that song today. It's 1247. I've got AC/DC next. 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
1: All right, we've got some Kansas on the way for Dinah. We got some Bob Seger for Bachman, but first we got one more call. And yeah, there they are. Had to get the right line.
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0: 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Central Arkansas's classic rock station, Lonely Old Night, John Mellencamp, 114. I got the Eagles up next for you. Mike Kennedy out this afternoon, 3 to 6 at Pick and Pull. That's on Baseline Road in Little Rock. Mike broadcasting the afternoon show live. And it's Dollar Days at Pick and Pull today through Monday. That means every part you pick and pull is half off. This afternoon, 3 to 6. Go by and see Mike with the Point, 94.1. And right now, I want to talk to you about, the NBA and everything else going on. 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
1: School of Rock, it is brought to you by the Good Feet Store. 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The Good Feet Store in Conway off El Seger Boulevard next to Target in Benton off I-30 and the shops at Benton next to All Aboard. 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You can text in your answer if you know. 501-614-9410. Bragging rights could be yours. This day in 2005, 21 years ago today, this legendary voice died from cancer at the age of 91. This legendary voice was known for both television and a hit song. Very distinctive voice. 91 years old. This day in 2005. Point 94.1.
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1: All right, let's wrap up School of Rock. Stay in 2005, this legendary voice actor passed away. 91 from cancer. He was known for TV and a hit song, and I think Tim got the first correct answer in. Rob and Quaid knew I was talking about Thurl Ravenscroft. Thurl Ravenscroft was the voice of Tony the Tiger in those TV commercials, you know. That was Thurl Ravenscroft. He also recorded a hit song for the Grinch movie. Remember, You're a Mean One, Mr. Grinch? That Thurl Ravenscroft. Yeah. Wanted to recognize him. Point 94.1.

0: The Point, 94.1, live and local from Cheap Trick at Budokan. Ain't that a shame? Play that today because this day in 1979, Cheap Trick at Budokan went platinum. Sold enough copies. The backstory on that album is interesting, though, because it was recorded in Japan. They didn't plan to release it in the U.S., but American radio stations started playing the songs, and it started selling a lot of copies, so Epic Records said, maybe we should release that in the U.S. And it's a good thing they did, because that was kind of Cheap Trick's benchmark to fame live at Budokan. Hope you enjoyed that live in concert. I get to pull a song out of the Weekend Library for Life Saturday night. That show airs every Saturday, 10 to midnight, by the way. Coming up next, well, we've got some Rolling Stones for you right after this on The Point 94.1.
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0: The Point, 94.1, Central Arkansas's classic rock station off New Jersey. That's Bon Jovi with Bad Medicine. 2:45 up next. I got Toto and then Mike Kennedy. He's taking over. He's going to be on location today, 3 to 6 at Pick and Pull. That's on Baseline Road in Little Rock. Mike broadcasting the afternoon show live, and it's dollar days at Pick and Pull today through Monday. That means every part you pick and pull is half off. Mike will be there today, 3 to 6, telling you all about it. Enjoy the rest of your Friday. Please be careful out there. There's a lot more traffic on the roads this weekend, Memorial Day. You know, it's one of the biggest travel weekends of the year, and a lot of people probably coming into town that aren't aware of some of the road changes. You know, somebody might not have been here since I-30 was completed over the river. They don't know about the new traffic flow. So, yeah, just use patience out there. Keep your eyes open, and please be careful.
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0: All right, and that's going to do it for me. Mike's on the way for you next. So have a good Friday afternoon. Here's Toto on The Point 94.1.

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1: Hey, we are hanging out this afternoon. We're at Pick and Pull on Baseline. It is Pick and Pull DIY Dollar Day Sale. It's going on today, tomorrow, Sunday, and Monday. 50% off all parts you pull from the yard. A lot of great deals. We'll be telling you about that all afternoon. Come by if you can. Another thing we need to talk about is that $5,000. It's pay your bills from the point 94.1. What you want to remember is that we are going to play that cash register sound coming up sometime in the next hour. So when you hear it, if you are caller number 9, you will qualify for all the great prizes from Old Arkansas Alarm, TC's Midtown Grill, and the Point 94.1. Somebody's going to win $5,000. And also, we're picking the $250 weekly winner at 5:30 today. So we'll do that here in about 2 hours, 2.5 hours or so. But right now, let's play the Friday edition of Remember That Year.
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1: 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Okay, three clues, song, movie, headline, and you figure out the year, and you don't need to text in today. What I'm going to do is give you the three clues, and then I will tell you the answer right away. So your first clue is a classic song, and that song is from Soundgarden.
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1: 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Just announced Lou Gramm and John Waite. Lou Gramm of Foreigner, John Waite of the Babies in Bad English. That's on August 28th. That's going to be a great show. Rodney Carrington on September 19th. And that's in addition to all the other great shows coming. Jake Owen, John Legend, Jeff Foxworthy, and the Australian Pink Floyd Show. You can get information and tickets to all those shows at SaracenResort.com or Ticketmaster.com. 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
1: All right, Money Talks, AC/DC, an appropriate song to play the cash register right before. 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Our latest qualifier, Joe Cherry of Little Rock. Joe, congratulations. Now qualified for not only the $5,000 grand prize, we've got a $250 weekly winner that we're going to draw this afternoon at 5:30, and then we'll draw another $250 winner next Friday, May 29th, and then right after we do that, we'll draw for the grand prize, $5,000 cash. And if you win the $250, you're still in the running for the $5,000, so it doesn't knock you out of that, which is awesome. So $5,000 to pay your bills anytime you hear that cash register. Just be caller number 9, and you will qualify for the money. And we'll be back at 5:30 to draw that $250 weekly winner. Hanging out this afternoon, pick and pull on Baseline. Come on out and pick and pull. Dollar Days going on now. Today, tomorrow, Sunday, and Monday, 50% off all parts you pull from the yard. You know, a little bit of everything. So whatever you're looking for, engines, doors, AC compressors, alternators. I mean, the list just goes on and on. Power steering pumps, headlights, hoods, axles, starters, wipers, floor mats, whatever. They got it here at Pick and Pull, so come see us on Baseline. We are broadcasting live until 6 today, and we would love to see you.
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1: Hey, we are hanging out this afternoon at Pick and Pull on Baseline in Little Rock. We're going to talk to Jacob here in a minute about all the cool stuff they have going on this weekend. But first, it was raining earlier, and there are accidents all over the place. I want to just run down what's going on. A lot of people have texted about the accident. Cantrell and Sam Peck, that has one lane each direction shut down. So there's backup both directions, eastbound and westbound at Cantrell and Sam Peck. More on the eastbound side, it's backed up to Rawling. That's a lot of backup. So Cantrell and Sam Peck, 430 southbound at Colonel Glenn, accident in the left and center lane. 40 eastbound, mile marker 189 before Hazen. We got an accident there. 440 westbound at I-30, accident there. And 57 southbound, Austin, mile marker 29, we have a stalled vehicle. So if you do see any other traffic problems, let me know. 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Actually, don't call because I'm not at the radio station. I'm at Pick and Pull. You can text 501-614-9410. So, Jacob, you got a lot of cool stuff happening here at Pick and Pull. Look at this Dollar Days. Tell us about it.
2: Yep. 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Carry out as many parts as you can.
1: Yeah. 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So you can come today, they can come tomorrow, Sunday, and Monday. You're open all 4 days?
2: Yes, that's correct.
1: All right. Pick and Pull. Come get your parts here on Baseline. We are here until 6 o'clock today. We'd love to see you. And we also have tickets to the Pulaski County Fair. We were out broadcasting there yesterday, and they were kind enough to give us some tickets to give away today. So if you want some free tickets, come by and see us at Pick and Pull in Little Rock. We're here till 6.
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1: We are hanging out and we are on location. We are at Pick and Pull and hanging out this afternoon. Love to see you on Baseline. And we got a lot of great things happening this afternoon. Coming up at 5:30, we're going to draw that $250 winner for the Pay Your Bills, the weekly winner. Of course, they'll still be eligible for the $5,000. A lot of great music to play for you, and Pick and Pull Dollar Day is going on now through Monday. So today, tomorrow, Sunday, and Monday, 50% off all parts you pull from the yard. Come on out and get what you need at Pick and Pull. We'll get back to the music. 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
1: On location out here at Pick and Pull on Baseline. Hey, I wanted to jump in real quick and run down the traffic situation because we got a bunch of accidents. And a new one, 30 westbound at Roosevelt, starting to stack up there, 30 west at Roosevelt. Still have the 430 southbound at Colonel Glenn. Last time I looked at that, it was backed up to 630, so that's a mess. 440 westbound at I-30 and 530 southbound at mile marker 10. Accident there as well. If you see any other traffic problems, text me this afternoon. Appreciate any info you can pass on to me. 501-614-9410.
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1: Yeah, we are on location this afternoon. Come see us at Pick and Pull on Baseline. They got their Dollar Days going on. It's going on today, tomorrow, Saturday. 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So come on out here to Pick and Pull. We are here till 6. They're here all day tomorrow and Sunday and Monday for the big Dollar Day sale. Traffic is kind of a mess. Boy, CCR, have you seen the rain? Yeah, we've seen it. Causing a lot of problems today. 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So, still the accident, 430 southbound at Colonel Glenn, and that still looks like it's backed up to 630, so that's a mess. Still have the accident, 440 west at I-30, 30 westbound at Roosevelt, that's more recent. And it looks like because of that accident, 30 West at Roosevelt, we got an accident, 630 East, right at I-30, leading there to 30 West, where the accident is. And 530 Southbound, mile marker 10, have an accident there as well. If you see any other traffic problems, let me know. Call or text 501-614-9410.
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1: All right, it is Mike's Match Game, and it is live from Pick and Pull on Baseline. We got folks out here taking advantage of the Pick and Pull Dollar Day sale going on today, tomorrow, Sunday, and Monday. 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So Friday Match Game brought to you by Little Rock's historical Midtown Billiards on South Main, open 7 days a week from 3 in the afternoon to 5 in the morning. And we're playing for fun today, so I'm going to read you the fill-in-the-blank. You can come up with your answer. I'll tell you the panel answers here in just a second. So the fill-in-the-blank today, marriage counselor said, yesterday in my office, Mr. and Mrs. Jones ironed out their differences. It was horrible. They used blank irons. So think about that. Marriage counselor said, yesterday in my office, Mr. and Mrs. Jones ironed out their differences. It was horrible. They used blank irons. So here are the panel answers. See who you match with. Jeff Allen said they ironed out their differences with waffle irons. Chuck the promo guy said branding irons. That would hurt. Dennis Allen, who's filling in for Dawn this week, said tire irons. David from Midtown Billiard said hot irons. And I said, I was thinking golf. I said nine irons. That would be bad. Ironed out their differences with nine irons. So those are your answers today. Waffle, branding, tire, hot, or nine. If you said one of those things, match for you today on Match Game.
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1: We are on location at Pick and Pull on Baseline. Dollar Day sale going on now. 50% off all parts you can pull from the yard Friday, today, tomorrow, Sunday, and Monday. So come out sometime this weekend and pick and pull parts from the yard. 50% off all parts. All right. It is about to kick off a holiday weekend here. And we do have your daily dose of stupid, stupid news on the way at 5:10. So let's do it. Let's kick off the weekend with Huey Lewis and the news.
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1: Yeah, that's right. And we're doing stupid news. Stupid news on The Point 94.1. It is live here at Pick and Pull on Baseline. Their Dollar Day sale going on now. All through the whole weekend. Today, tomorrow, Sunday, Monday, 50% off all parts you pull from the yard. 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All right, you ready for the stupid? We'll start in Boston today. We have a guy, stupid guy, who picked a fight with a police officer inside a gas station. Why would you do that? Why would you do that? Officer arrested him, and after he was handcuffed, the officer found 9 bags of drugs in his pockets. Go figure. He's now in jail. Next up, we got a stupid guy in Kentucky. He tried to buy a $150,000 sports car with a personal check. And if you think that's stupid, the check was written for $78 million, and he wanted change back. Yeah, the car dealer obviously knew the check was fake, called police, and they stalled him until police could arrive and arrest him. Finally, a little advice. If you're disabled and you're trying to sue your insurance company, it is best not to do any feats of strength in public. Here's what happened. A lady claimed she was disabled. Then she was videoed by her insurance company competing in a Christmas tree throwing competition that they had after Christmas last year. So that video made it to the judge. And as soon as the judge saw the video, he dismissed the case. Very dumb. Don't do feats of strength if you're supposedly disabled. You know, someone's going to get it on video. Everybody's got a video or a way to video these days. That is your daily dose of stupid. Stupid news on The Point 94.1. So traffic, we got an accident 30 westbound at University, 30 westbound through the 430 interchange, heavy and slow. I'm seeing an accident, I believe, right around Cantrell, Pavilion in the Park, that area. Westbound and eastbound backed up both directions, so be careful there. And Colonel Glenn westbound is backed up as well, starting at 4:30 and going back to Stagecoach. If you do see any other problems, you can text me, 501-614-9410.
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1: We're on location at Pick and Pull on Baseline, and Jacob is here with me. We're going to talk parts here in just a minute, but you can verify. We're about to do the Pay Your Bills $250 winner. This envelope was given to me, and they told me do not open this envelope until 5:30. And you can see it's sealed.
2: Completely sealed.
1: And has not been opened. So this is our weekly $250 winner. And if you win the 250, you're still in the running for the 5,000. 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It's just a little extra bonus. So I'm ripping the envelope open. I need like four hands to do this and hold the microphone at the same time. So our $250 winner is Chris Hazen of Benton. 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And also, you're still in the running for the 5,000. We're drawing for that next Friday. The 29th, same time at 5:30. 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It's going on today, tomorrow, Sunday, and Monday. Tell us about it.
2: All right. So, it's called Pick and Pull DIY Dollar Days. And congratulations, Chris. You can come spend some of that $250 with us here at Pick and Pull. You're looking at 50% off all parts you can pull from the yard this Friday through Monday. That includes all major parts such as engines, transmissions, radiators. 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
1: 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Come see us. 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
1: 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Come see them tomorrow morning. You said 8 o'clock?
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0: 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I am Mike Kennedy. 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